says, oh, wrong number, sorry to waste your time. And I think to myself, why now? Why me? Why?

to play the guitar. I should have learned to play them drums. Look at that mama, she got it sticking in the cameraman. Look at her, so. And he's up there. What's that?

0: Before you go, there's something I want you to have.
1: Oh, it's beautiful. But wait a minute, isn't this...
0: Yeah, yes it is.
1: But I thought the old lady dropped it into the ocean in the air.
0: Well, baby, I went down and got it.